on a warm summer's evening, on a train bound for nowhere, I met up with a gambler. We were both too tired to sleep, so we took turns of staring out the window at the darkness till boredom overtook us.

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1: And you know who I want to thank? I want to thank me. For believing in me. And doing what they

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Front page obituary. He was a millionaire. He left his fortune to some guy he barely knew. His kids were mad as hell.

dirty black cigarette. Start this day like all the rest. First thing every morning that I do is start missing you.